0: This has been Lady Love with Intero Bang. I hope everyone has a great weekend. Enjoy the sunshine while we can get it. I mean, I don't know, it was like 50 degrees last week, so not super hot, but this coming week is supposed to be promising. Yeah, thanks for tuning in. And yeah, that's kind of all I had to say. Now I'm gonna play some Frutiger Aero ambient music. Yeah. Anyway, this is KRUA 88.1 FM Anchorage.
1: 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Currently, our systems are down and we are playing large rotations of epic music. But do not worry, we are getting our problems fixed and we'll be back to our normal rotation as soon as we can.

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Currently, our systems are down and we are playing large rotations of epic music. But do not worry, we are getting our problems fixed. We'll be back to our normal rotation as soon as we can.

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Currently, our systems are down and we are playing large rotations of epic music. But do not worry, we are getting our problems fixed and we'll be back to our normal rotation as soon as we can.

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Currently, our systems are down and we are playing large rotations of epic music. But do not worry, we are getting our problems fixed and we'll be back to our normal rotation as soon as we can.